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Get that quick, my street, but on the freeway. 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

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Your knife takes its time. 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If you know what I'm talking about, just let me know if you wanna go to that whole mile on the range. They got a lot of nice girls, huh?

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And we could have some. And he's up there. What's that? Hawaii.

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Tell

0: Radio 21.
1: Hit it. This ain't no disco. It ain't no country club either.